if I can do my duty as a Christian ought, if I should sing salvation to the world he wrought, if I can spread the message as the master taught.

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Hound bone. I bought a T-Mall Ford with a pistol and a ring. 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The flea said, by God, get this horse off of me, hound bone. If you want to go to heaven when you D-I-E, you got to put on your collar and your T-I-E. If you want to get the best in U-T, you got to get on the floor and shake your B-U-T, hound bone.

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Houndbone, houndbone, ain't you ashamed for beating your wife with a walking cane? 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
1: Hello, sir, what's the emergency? 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
0: I'd love to do this myself if I had certainty where it was, but I got a phone call that is scaring me.
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0: 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That's too far around from Lovely Grove. Grew up in a war like Alamo. Off the grid, Guantanamo. I just want my bae on a sofa, but I'm hitting a strip in a Rover. Toxic like melanoma, low cut. 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Doing 10 toes till I'm home, it's long. 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No one don't know where I've begun. I was never spun, no stunt or done. 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Drinking a liter, rinsing the funds.
1: That's a fucker road too.
2: Oh, fuck off. Just get me fucking home. This place is a shithole.
3: 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We have just landed in Belfast City Airport. Local time is 1:44 p.m. The temperature is 12 degrees Celsius. For your safety and comfort, please remain seated with your seatbelt fastened until the captain turns off the fasten seatbelt sign. 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
1: Me in the particular race you are.
0: Hear some talk about the black hole, but that mystery is just a physio, a crack in your soul. Now leaning, seeking, heeding, no warnings or cautions, upholstered by the non-believing. Inner space, outer space,
1: galactic realm of eternal black.
0: It's just a grand chasm in your car case disposable, ripen, then recycle. In the meantime, spread your ears wide, get an eye for. Meanwhile, I'll pull all records on file at the intergalactic agency and school. Seems you could fly already. Now the only thing to do is just know and glide.

I'm everything and nothing. How long have you been doing nothing? You must be an expert at it. Space is not only high, it's low. It's the bottomless pit. 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

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I got a dime, Ned. 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Drinking wine for you. Drinking wine for you. Drinking wine for you. Yes, pass that bottle around. 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Drinking wine. Drinking wine, wine, wine. Drinking wine, booty, ooty. Drinking wine, drinking wine, drinking wine.

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I got something. She said, what you got? 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
1: Higher, baby.
0: How's that now?
1: Oh, yes, Marianne.
0: Am I soothing your back, Yvonne?
1: Oh, it feels so good, baby.
0: Oh, crazy like mad, Ma.
1: Keep scratching, child.
0: I'm scratching, Yvonne.
1: Scratch.
0: Now you scratch my back.
1: Scratch.
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Baby, we're gonna lay here and we're gonna make love and we're gonna do it like it's supposed to be done. Heaven only knows what goes on behind closed doors. 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
1: In the back of the cab, the girls look at each other like, what the fuck was that?
2: Where is that in the club?
1: I don't know, says the driver. 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

0: Electricity. 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All the service you want. 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
1: I'll pay and then go with me.
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0: this set we're going to feature some of the members of the Ray Barreto band. And I'm going to let Ray Barreto make the introductions. Ray?
1: Thank you, John. Ladies and gentlemen, there are a lot of fine young talents coming up today, and we feel very fortunate in having what I believe is one of the fine young drummers on the scene. Please give a nice round of applause to Mr. Orestes Vilato. Yeah. We're going to feature Ori, and we're going to feature my singer, Mr. A. Santiago, Alberto Santiago. Yeah, baby. A little composition of mine entitled Son, Cuero, y Boogaloo, y'all. Yeah?
2: Yeah, baby.
1: Blues.

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No, box, box. 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Gone, all gone, more. Gone, what is it? Susan trying to pull horse out of box. Mommy help? No, horse, mommy help. 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What happened, what happened? 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What is a box? Can you open it? Can you open it, box? Well, mommy's gonna see what's in it, oh. Susan looks inside, more, more, more. Horse, Susan putting horse on chair, there. Susan having trouble getting horse on chair. I'll help. Okay, I'll help you. No room for horse over there. Help over there. Susan places horse. There it is. Susan taking horse from chair. Back, back, back. Susan putting it on floor.

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0: 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And the flavor red.
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0: Yes, it is.
1: No, it's not. Today's flavor is green.
2: Green. 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

with the TV blaring, brush my teeth, sitting watching the news. All the beaches were closed, the ocean was a red sea, but there was no one there to part it in two. There was no fresh salad, cause there's hypers in the cabin. Staten Island disappeared at noon. And they say the Midwest is in great distress, and NASA blew up the moon. The ozone layer has no ozone anymore, and you're gonna leave me for the guy next door. I'm sick of you. I'm sick of you. They arrested the mayor for an illegal favor, sold the Empire State to Japan. And Oliver North married William C. Corden, gave birth to a little Tehran. And the Ayatollah aboard a nuclear warship, if he dies he wants to go out in style. And there's nothing to eat that don't carry the stink of some human waste dumped in the Nile. Well, one thing is certainly true,

trucker drove into a nuclear reactor, killed everybody he saw. Now he's on Morton Downey, and he's glowing and shiny. Doctors say this is a medical advance. They say the bad makes the good, and there's something to be learned in every human experience. Well, I know one thing that really is true. This here's a zoo, and the keeper ain't you, and I'm sick of it. I'm sick of you. They ordained the Trumps, and then he got the mumps. He died being treated at Mount Sinai. And my best friend Bill died from a poison pill, some wire doctor prescribed for stress. My arms and legs are shrunk, the food all has lumps. They discovered some animal no one's ever seen. It was an inside trader eating a rubber tire after running over Rudy Giuliani. They say the president's dead, no one can find his head. He's been missing now for weeks. But no one noticed it. He had seemed so fit. I'm sick of it. I'm sick of you. I'm so sick of you.

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I walked over to the refrigerator and felt my body sink.

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0: Eyes your next door neighbor. Out of this courtroom.
2: Judge, your honorship high, sir. Did I hear you say order in the court?
0: Yes, I said order.
2: Well, I'll take two cans of beer, please.

0: Yes, Your Honor, Pigmeat, sir. Don't you remember me?
1: No, who are you, boy?
0: Well, I'm the fella that introduced you to your wife.
1: To my wife?
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